0: guy, we don't dey talk since. Oh, ha! Make I go do my work, eh? We go continue this talk later.
1: 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How bad? You know they tire.
0: Now the new level be that, oh. This new MTN sachet bundle don't make life easy for me.
1: Brotherly, involve me now. Make myself the follow ya like you. Talk until you tire. When you day on top the new MTN sachet bundles, dial *312*7# and press 2 to start to enjoy from 100 naira. Load them. Talk the go.
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0: ready to walk in 5 minutes. If you no be Panadol, e no fit be like Panadol. Make you always they read the label before now use app. If the symptoms no come out after 3 days, I beg, go see your doctor or physician.
1: Every generation is remembered by the voices that refuse to be silent. The ones who dared to stand, to question, to challenge. Because history has never belonged to those who simply agreed. It belongs to those who said, I beg to differ. Welcome to the stage where ideas clash, where logic becomes power, and where every argument has the potential to shape tomorrow. This is more than a debate. It's courage in conversation. It's intellect in motion. It is the birthplace of tomorrow's leaders. August 10 at 3 p.m., Lagos, Abuja, and Port Harcourt will come alive for the national finals of the I Beg to Differ Secondary Schools Debate Tournament. The War of Words begins at 3 p.m. on August 10. One podium, countless perspective, one opportunity to be heard. The question is not whether your voice matters. The question is, will the world remember what you had to say? I beg to differ. The Tournament of Champions.
2: This BB Niger Season 11, everything burns brighter. Only the biggest moves tip the scale, because nothing is given, but everything is for the taking. When the world watches, will you be outshined, or will you step up and take the spot?